0: We turning up. Yeah, we turning up.
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I know it's due to the current and ongoing global situation. You have been incredible employees. There is simply no way that we can keep afloat at this particular point in time. I want each and every one of you to know that you are highly valued. I'm truly sorry.

máxima. Máxima. If only I could click my fingers, I'd make all of your wishes come true. But I'm not a magician.

I know. Love strap. BB can't watch. If, you know what I mean. I don't mean to be doing what I'm doing when I'm doing what I'm doing. Does that make sense?

this announcement, but we have to shut down the plant. I know it's due to the current and ongoing global situation. You have been incredible employees. There's simply no way that we can keep afloat at this particular point in time. I want each and every one of you to know that you are highly valued. I'm truly sorry.